0: unveil new measures aimed at easing the cost of living later. Children aged between 5 and 15 in England will be able to travel on local buses for free throughout August. Ministers are also looking at cutting tariffs on more than 100 food products, including biscuits, chocolate and dried fruit. Rachel Reeves says support's being targeted where it's needed most.
1: This is fully costed and will be fully funded. It's going to cost £40 million, and I think that is the right decision to help families with the cost of living this summer. I know that the summer can be expensive for families with children, with the kids off school for 6 weeks.
0: The Defence Secretary has praised the professionalism and bravery of the crew of an RAF jet which was intercepted by Russian planes last month. The British aircraft was carrying out a routine flight over the Black Sea. Three sisters who died after being found in the sea near Brighton last week have been named. Jane Adetoro and Christina and Rebecca Walters were from the Uxbridge area of London. A murder investigation has been launched after a London bus driver died following an attack on Battersea Bridge. Sergei Krayev, who was 64, was found critically injured on Monday and later died in hospital. Prince William has hailed an amazing night for Aston Villa after they were crowned Europa League champions. He was in the crowd in Istanbul as Villa got past Freiburg 3-0 to lift their first major trophy in 30 years. Emre Buendia was among the goal scorers and says he's proud of how the team has grown.
2: Playing Europe in 3 seasons in a row, so I think the campaign we did this season in Europa League, it was fantastic. All the credit for everyone in the team.
0: Southampton say they're in a painful moment after their appeal against expulsion from the Championship playoff final was thrown out. They'll also receive a 4-point deduction next season after admitting to spying on the training sessions of rival teams. That's the latest. I'm Daisy Steele.
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1: From the Sky News Centre at 2, Sir Keir Starmer will try to regain control of the political agenda later with a series of announcements focused on the cost of living and local communities. Rachel Reeves is expected to announce free bus travel for children during August and plans to cut tariffs on some food products. The Defence Secretary's praised the professionalism and bravery of the crew of an RAF jet which was intercepted by Russian planes last month. The British aircraft was carrying out a routine flight over the Black Sea. The two other jets came close enough to trigger its emergency systems. Our Defence Editor Deborah Haynes says it could have been catastrophic.
2: I understand that a rivet joint typically flies at about 500 miles per hour. There's up to 30 crew on board, so just one mistake by those Russian jets could have been absolutely deadly.
1: Three sisters who died after being found in the sea near Brighton last week have been named. Jane Adetoro and Christina and Rebecca Walters were from the Uxbridge area of London. The family of a woman living in Northamptonshire who was found in the boot of a car says more needs to be done to bring her killer to justice. Harshita Brella was discovered in November 2024. Her husband, Pankaj Lamba, who's been charged with murder, is believed to have fled to India. Harshita's sister, Sonia Dabas, says officers should set an example.
3: We also want for the extradition because, you know, we need to be set an example for the others. It's not easy for others to just kill and run away from here. It's a stigma on UK police.
1: Aston Villa are celebrating their first major trophy in three decades after winning the Europa League with a 3-0 victory against Freiburg in Istanbul. Villa will show off their trophy on an open-top bus parade through Birmingham this afternoon. Southampton say they're in a painful moment after their appeal against expulsion from the Championship playoff final was thrown out. They'll also receive a 4-point deduction next season. That's the latest. I'm Daisy Steele.
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1: From the Sky News Centre at 3, the Chancellor will unveil new measures aimed at easing the cost of living later. Children aged between 5 and 15 in England will be able to travel on local buses for free throughout August. Rachel Reeves says support's being targeted where it's needed most.
2: This is fully costed and will be fully funded. It's going to cost £40 million and I think that is the right decision to help families with the cost of living this summer. I know that the summer can be expensive for families with children, with the kids off school for 6 weeks.
1: Three sisters who died after being found in the sea near Brighton last week have been named. Jane Adetoru and Christina and Rebecca Walters were from the Uxbridge area of London. The UK is providing up to £20 million in aid to stop the spread of Ebola in Central Africa. More than 130 people are thought to have died with the illness in the Democratic Republic of Congo and Uganda. Some social media platforms have agreed to introduce new anti-grooming measures following pressure from the media regulator. Snap, Meta and Roblox will tighten controls on who can contact children online. But Ofcom says it's concerned TikTok and YouTube aren't making changes to the algorithms behind their content feeds. Gareth Hill from the Molly Rose Foundation says what Molly saw online before taking her own life shows just how dangerous these algorithms can be.
3: What we saw from the content which Molly saw on social media was really striking was the intense depression content, the suicide and self-harm material that was being bombarded at her. And she saw 2,100 posts on Instagram alone in the months before her death.
1: Aston Villa are celebrating their first major trophy in three decades after winning the Europa League with a 3-0 victory against Freiburg in Istanbul. Villa will show off their trophy on an open-top bus parade through Birmingham this afternoon. Southampton say they're in a painful moment after their appeal against expulsion from the Championship playoff final was thrown out. They will also receive a 4-point deduction next season. That's the latest. I'm Daisy Steele.
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1: From the Sky News Centre at 4, Sir Keir Starmer will try to regain control of the political agenda later with a series of announcements focused on the cost of living and local communities. It follows ongoing speculation over a possible leadership challenge from Greater Manchester Mayor Andy Burnham if he wins the Makerfield by-election. Chancellor Rachel Reeves is expected to announce free bus travel for children during August and plans to cut tariffs on some food products.
2: This is all about trying to help families with the cost of living. We recognise that things are tough. Inflation has come down, but I recognise that things are still tough for families.
1: The Defence Secretary's praised the professionalism and bravery of the crew of an RAF jet which was intercepted by Russian planes last month. The British aircraft was carrying out a routine flight over the Black Sea. Some social media platforms have agreed to introduce new anti-grooming measures following pressure from the media regulator. Snap, Meta and Roblox will tighten controls on who can contact children online. But Ofcom says it's concerned TikTok and YouTube aren't making changes to the algorithms behind their content feeds. Three sisters who died after being found in the sea near Brighton last week have been named. Jane Adetoro and Christina and Rebecca Walters were from the Uxbridge area of London. Unai Emery says Aston Villa's Europa League triumph is just the start of success at the club. They beat Freiburg 3-0 in Istanbul to end their 30-year wait for a trophy. Emery says he won't stop pushing for more glory.
3: We are enjoying each moment and we are working hard to achieve improves. And to get this trophy is one strong step forward we are doing.
1: Southampton say they're in a painful moment after their appeal against expulsion from the Championship playoff final was thrown out. They'll also receive a four-point deduction next season after admitting to spying on the training sessions of rival teams. That's the latest. I'm Daisy Steele.
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Ebola in Central Africa. More than 130 people are thought to have died with the illness in the Democratic Republic of Congo and Uganda. Aston Villa are celebrating their first major trophy in three decades after winning the Europa League with a 3-0 victory against Freiburg in Istanbul. Villa will show off their trophy on an open-top bus parade through Birmingham this afternoon. Southampton say they're in a painful moment after their appeal against expulsion from the Championship playoff final was thrown out. They'll also receive a 4-point deduction next season after admitting to spying on the training sessions of rival teams. That's the latest. I'm Daisy Steele.

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1: From the Sky News Centre at 6, the Chancellor is expected to suspend tariffs on some food products like imported biscuits and chocolate later. Rachel Reeves is setting out plans to ease the cost of living crisis in a speech this morning. They include giving children free bus travel during the summer holidays. She says her number one priority is to help people through the crisis, which has been made worse by the Iran war.
2: This is all about trying to help families with the cost of living. We recognise that things are tough. Inflation has come down, but I recognise that things are still tough for families.
1: Elon Musk's company SpaceX could become the first company to make a $1 trillion debut on the stock market. It's one of the most anticipated share sales in history. Some social media platforms have agreed to introduce new anti-grooming measures following pressure from the media regulator. Snap, Meta and Roblox will tighten controls on who can contact children online. Plans to expand nursery places will fall short, according to the latest research. The Sutton Trust says limited space and rising cost mean the government won't be able to meet its target to significantly expand provision. Unai Emery says Aston Villa's Europa League triumph is just the start of success at the club. They beat Freiburg 3-0 in Istanbul to end their 30-year wait for a trophy. Emery says he won't stop.

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1: Manx Radio News at 7 o'clock. Moramai, I'm Sean Cowper. A campsite in the north of the island says the hundreds of TT visitors it's preparing to host will help boost the local economy. Balaf campsite has been welcoming campers since the start of the week and has been inundated with bookings for next year. Co-owner and manager Cheryl Curfee has told Manx Radio they'll reach 100% capacity during the racing fortnight. She adds there are contingencies in place if there's bad weather.
2: We have a really good facility in here in the camping cabin. We have quite a lovely community here. So we had several people last year when we did have the storm that rang and said, "Do you need help?" So we had a couple of elderly visitors that went off and stayed at people's houses in their spare rooms. And then we can use the church hall if it was really bad and we needed extra space.
1: There's growing opposition to the proposed imminent demolition of an historic building in Castletown. West Hill House is a Georgian property built in the early 1800s and became the home of the Buchan School in 1940. Heritage bodies are calling for the building preservation notice to be served on the property, which is under threat due to the redevelopment of the area by Hartford Homes. Historian Peter Kelly says he has no objection to the development of the land for housing, but believes West Hill House could be preserved.
3: Oh, absolute, and should be. But not only the main building, the lodge. Down at the gate is the original lodge of pre-1814. And what we've said in correspondence is that, there have been many estates built in the 70s and early 80s down south, all by one particular, well, no, by two developers. But this would be different.
1: Manx Radio has invited Hartford Homes to comment. Marshal numbers ahead of this year's TT are looking pretty healthy. The Isle of Man TT Marshals Association has told Manx Radio that despite having some vacancy

0: in Istanbul. Prince William was among the Villa fans celebrating in Turkey. Manx Radio News at 3 minutes past seven, our next at 8 o'clock. 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
2: You're on my head. Thank you, Sian, from the Runnels Way Met Office. There's a strong wind warning in operation for the North Irish Sea. State of sea is moderate, becoming slight or moderate later. And it's a wet start on the Isle of Man today, then it'll dry up with some sunny spells on a fresh southerly breeze. A chance of rain after lunch, top temperature is 17 degrees. A dry evening with late sunshine, dry overnight, minimum 12 into Friday. And the tide's on the way out, low water 17 minutes to 10, high tide 14 minutes to 4 this afternoon. And the sun sets at 25 past 9. And these are the greatest hits on Earth, 24 hours a day. 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
2: Celestial birthday. W. Hilton Valentine would have been 83. Here's the most famous rising arpeggio in the history of pop music.

Travis on Manx Radio Gold, and coming around from Y2K was the year 2000, and the Animals with House of the Rising Sun, an astonishing version of an American folk song. Came out in 1964 and absolutely propelled the Animals to worldwide prominence. And the rising arpeggio that introduced it, the guitar at the beginning, was played by Hilton Valentine, who would have been 83 years of age today. Sadly, no longer with us. He died in 2021 in Connecticut. He left the Animals in the late 60s and went to live in California, then relocated to New England in upstate New York, sadly passed away there. But that rising arpeggio, the guitar at the start of the House of the Rising Sun, blew everybody away. And happy birthday to him somewhere. Hilton Stewart Patterson Valentine, born in North Shields, in Northumberland as it was then, North Tyneside now. So happy birthday to him, a celestial birthday. And also happy birthday to one of our own, it has to be said, Sir Mark Simon Cavendish, born on this date in 1985. Cav is 41 years of age today. Happy birthday to the greatest sprinter ever in the Tour de France.

The Jackson 5 in 1973 with Skywriter, and that's Johnny H. Jazz, Clark Datchler and Calvin Hayes together in Shattered Dreams. If you're looking for some fun and you love model cars, the Manx Scale Extric and Slot Car Club meet every Thursday at 7 o'clock. They're in Unit 1C in the Riverside Industrial Estate in Douglas, a permanent club room in Douglas, a large three-lane circuit, and three rally tracks. They've got controllers and cars to borrow on the night. Unit 1C, Riverside Industrial Estate. It's a tenner. It's a tenner to get in there and enjoy it. Tonight, 7 o'clock. 20 past 7. Thursday morning, live from Douglas in the Isle of Man with the greatest hits on earth. 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

0: 26 minutes past 7 o'clock. It's Thursday morning. Of course, the big day. Tomorrow it all starts, the pre-TT at Belown, and then on Monday, the big one. 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You won't miss a turn of the wheel. 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

CeeLo Green and Danger Mouse together call themselves Gnarls Barkley and Crazy. Big hit single and vocalist Steve Marriott and bass player Ronnie Lane from the Small Faces wrote Ichiku Park. And the weather for the Isle of Man today, a wet start. It's going to dry up. Honestly, it is going to dry up later. Sunny intervals. A fresh southerly. Chance of some more rain after lunch. Top temperature 17 degrees. Then a dry evening with late sunshine. And dry overnight, minimum 12 degrees. Low tide, 17 minutes to 10 this morning. High water, about a quarter to 4. Sunset, 25 past 9. And the late low tide, 10 past 10 tonight. Morabai, good morning. 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

0: Radio Gold, and in my place, that's Gene McFadden and John Whitehead back in the 1970s. Ain't no stopping us now. It's 19 minutes before 8. Good morning.
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0: now. Lulu on Max Radio Go. I wonder if you can still sing that now. And Shout, or Shout It. And Blondie in a Heart of Glass on Max Radio Gold from the Isle of Man. It's 12 minutes before 8, and it means it's time. Somebody somewhere is going to win some of that fantastic Max Radio Gold blend of real coffee. And good morning. Hello. Have a happy coffee break this morning to Sue. Hello, Sue in Port Sardrick. She says, Andy, I simply adore my coffee first thing in the morning. I love some of that Manx Radio Gold blend. Sue, congratulations. You won.
1: Right, I said it, gonna set my soul, gonna set my soul on fire. Got a whole lot of

Elvis on Max Radio Gold and Viva Las Vegas. That's John Travolta, Olivia Newton-John from the soundtrack of the movie Grease. And You're the One That I Want. The Mansion Row is going to be closed again tonight from 6:30 until no later than 10:30 between Barul Park in Ramsey and the Craig. They're trimming the verges and the hedges are all being shorn, ready for TT 2026, and the pre-TT races at Balan Circuit get underway tomorrow. Tomorrow the Balan Circuit is closed between 6 and 9:40 p.m. Saturday, midday 30 to 4:30, and 6 till 9 on Sunday, 1 p.m. to 6 p.m.

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1: Manx Radio News at 8 o'clock. Moramai, I'm Sean Cowper. Campsites on the Isle of Man say they've been inundated with bookings for TT 2027. That's before practice week for this year's event has even started. It looks set to be a busy fortnight for Glenwillan campsite in Kirkmichael, which has had to turn away last-minute campers who want to book for 2026. Co-owner James Hooper says his team is prepared ahead of the rush.
2: People think you've just got that two-week period, but we gear up from the start of May. We sell out probably by January, and people ring up and there's nothing. Once we're full, we're full. We're not greedy. We can't get anyone else in. That's it. We've got to close the doors, unfortunately. It's hard work. We're on 15-hour days, me and Mike. But it's fine. It's part and parcel of it, isn't it? It's a two-week. Get your head down and get on with it.
1: There's growing opposition to the proposed imminent demolition of an historic building in Castletown. West Hill House is a Georgian property built in the early 1800s and became the home of the Buchan School in 1940. Heritage bodies are calling for a building preservation notice to be served on the property, which is under threat due to the redevelopment of the area by Hartford Homes. Historian Peter Kelly says he has no objection to the development of the land, but for housing, but believes West Hill House could be preserved within it.
3: Oh, absolute, and should be. But not only the main building, the lodge. Down at the gate is the original lodge of pre-1814. And what we've said in correspondence is that, there have been many estates built in the 70s and early 80s down south, all by one particular, well, no, by two developers, but this would be different.
1: Residents in Middle say issues around overspending and healthcare are some of their main concerns heading into the general election later this year. The island will go to the polls on the 24th of September to elect 24 MHKs to the House of Keys. Stu Peters and Jane Poole Wilson currently represent the constituency. Neither have confirmed if they're seeking re-election. This person told Manx Radio whether they'd vote later this year.
4: Probably not. I've lost faith in them all.
5: And why is that?
4: Just because they tend to not act on what you want. And I'm just thinking, what is the point in voting, to be honest, if they're not going to do what you want? I know when I last voted, I just voted for one and not the rest because I thought I wasn't really quite interested in the rest. But just see what they offer, really.
1: Andre Risher is the only candidate to have declared in the constituency so far. Polls are now open for

0: people. Any session during the racing fortnight requires at least 600 marshals. Officials say they're encouraged by the number of new faces joining to help out alongside experienced returning individuals. Director Laura Sawyer believes the marshal community remains united in its love for motorsport.
1: To be able to be a part of the organisation that makes them able to run that and keep it as safe as possible, you know, things do happen, but we can try and be as prepared as we can. We can try and make sure people are well supported. We've got people that are getting their 50 years long service awards and supporting the new people coming through, sharing their knowledge, sharing their experience, and then to see younger people coming through with as much excitement and passion. It's great.
0: In international news, the UK government is expected to cut import tariffs on some food products, including chocolate, biscuits and dried fruit. It's part of measures to help tackle the cost of living, which include free bus travel for children in August. But supermarkets there won't be forced to cap prices on essentials. Ofcom says it's still concerned that TikTok and YouTube are not safe enough for children and haven't made changes to improve online safety. Meta, Snapchat and Roblox have agreed to introduce stronger anti-grooming measures. And Aston Villa forward Ollie Watkins says it feels incredible to have won the Europa League. They beat Freiburg 3-0 last night in Istanbul. 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In the meantime, keep up to date by following Manx Radio on social media or going to manxradio.com.
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3: Jeremiah, thank you. Thank you, Sean. Up the Villa, up the Villa. There's a strong wind warning in operation for the North Irish Sea. State of sea is moderate, becoming slight or moderate later. You see the match last night? Crikey, Villa was something else, weren't they? Well, it's a grim old start, a wet start to the day. It's going to dry up with some sunny periods later on a fresh southerly. And maybe some rain returning this afternoon. Top temperature 17 degrees. A dry evening with late sunshine. Dry overnight, minimum 12. And better from tomorrow onwards. Had better be because Belown starts tomorrow. Tide's on the way out currently. Low water at 17 minutes to 10. High tide's 4:15 this afternoon. Sunset's 9:25. And the late low tide at 10:10. And these are the greatest hits on Earth 24 hours a day. 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
3: Happy birthday, Leo Sayer. He's 78 years of age today.

Well, crikey, there was a mullet and a half in 1992, wasn't it? Big hit single, Matt Miley's dad, Billy Ray Cyrus, an Achy Breaky Heart on Manx Radio Gold, and ahead of that, big hit in Britain, big hit in America as well. That time he was really, really hot in America in 1977, the album Endless Flight, Leo Sayer on Manx Radio Gold, and How Much Love and Happy Birthday. He'll be getting lots of love today, Gerard Hugh Sayer. Born on this date in 1948, he's 78 years of age today, born in Shoreham-by-the-Sea in lovely Sussex. So happy birthday. I think he lives in Australia now. Happy birthday to Leo Say. Also, a happy birthday to Mark Cavendish. Cav is 41 years of age today. The fastest, the greatest road sprinter of all time, born in Douglas on this date in 1985. So happy birthday to him and Leo Sayer. And if it's your birthday, happy birthday to you.

George Harrison, Roy Orbison, Bob Dylan, Jeff Lynne and Tom Petty, together the Traveling Wilburys in 1988, and Handle With Care, and ahead of that, the record label said Ike and Tina Turner. Ike was nowhere near it because Phil Spector, the producer, had paid him thousands of dollars to stay away. Well, nice work if you can get it. River Deep Mountain High in 1966, and a smash. 21 minutes past 8, Moramai, good morning, Thursday.

0: Wow, wow, wow, wow. The Hit Factory from Motown in fine, fine style, going 110 miles an hour in the 1960s with Marvin Gaye and Kim West and It Takes Two and Ringo Starr with the old Johnny Burnett song, You're 16, You're Beautiful, You're Mine.
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0: Where am I? Good morning, it's 27 minutes past 8.
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Bill Haley and the Comets at the start of rock and roll and rock around the clock in the 1950s, and one of the greatest voices in rock music, Lou Gramm, lead vocalist with Foreigner. And cold as ice, the weather for the Isle of Man today. Well, there is a strong wind warning in the North Irish Sea. Status E, moderate, becoming slight or moderate later. A wet start, you're telling me it's a wet start, then dry and sunny later on in a fresh southerly. More rain possible this afternoon, top temperature 17 degrees. A dry evening with some late sunshine, dry overnight, minimum 12. Low tide, 17 minutes to 10 this morning. High water at about a quarter to four. Sunset, 25 past nine tonight.

0: Neil and Chris and Craig together. West End Girls, Pet Shop Boys, and 7 days from Craig David Murray. Good morning. Manx Radio Gold. Remember, the Mountain Road's going to be closed this evening from 6.30 till no later than 10.30. They're doing pre-TT virgin hedge cutting. And, of course, pre-TT gets underway tomorrow. The Balan course is going to be closed from 6 o'clock until no later than 9.40 tomorrow. On Saturday, closes at midday 30 till 4.30, and then from 6 till 9. And on Sunday, from 1 p.m. till 6 p.m, as pre-TT is at Balan this weekend.
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0: The film starred Eddie Murphy as Detective Axel Foley, Axel F., the movie Beverly Hills Cop, with Harold Faltermeyer, and Tommy James and the Shondells on Manx Radio Gold, and Moni Moni.
1: Oh,

It's Andy Tom on Max Radio Gold. I wish I was a punk rocker with flowers in my hair and Donovan and Mellow Yellow. It's 6 minutes before nine. These are the greatest hits on earth. And you hear them 24 hours a day from the Isle of Man. This is Max Radio Gold. And this is Andy through till 10. And these are the times.

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1: Manx Radio News at 9 o'clock. Moramai, I'm Sean Cowper. A campsite in the north of the island says the hundreds of TT visitors it's preparing to host will help boost the local economy. Balaf campsite has been welcoming campers since the start of the week and has been inundated with bookings for next year. Co-owner and manager Cheryl Curfee has told Manx Radio they'll reach 100% capacity during the fortnight. She adds there are contingencies in place if there is bad weather.
2: We have a really good facility in here in the camping cabin. We have quite a lovely community here. So we had several people last year when we did have the storm that rang and said, do you need help? So we had a couple of elderly visitors that went off and stayed at people's houses in their spare rooms. And then we can use the church hall if it was really bad and we needed extra space.
1: We've had some information from the police in the last few minutes that traffic currently can't pass through Ballacrane traffic lights heading towards Douglas. It's because of a large diesel spill from there through to Union Mills. Police say the road will stay closed until it's been cleared. Meanwhile, the Department of Infrastructure has confirmed the mountain road is closed between Ramsey and the Cregna Bar due to diesel being spilt over the road. They say they have staff en route to clear this up. Bus Vanin has also confirmed that there is some service disruption because of the diesel spill between Union Mills and Ballacrane, and as a result, their services are being diverted via Vicarage Road, the Braid, Foxdale, Hope and vice versa until further notice. Residents in Middle say issues around overspending and healthcare are some of their main concerns heading into the general election later this year. The island will go to the polls on the 24th of September to elect 24 MHKs. Stu Peters and Jane Poole Wilson currently represent the constituency. Neither have confirmed if they're seeking re-election. This person told Manx Radio why he hasn't been happy over the past 5 years.
3: Well, I think the last administration's been a bit disappointing. Things are only happening quite slowly. There's, I think, lots of business seems to have disappeared. Capital projects seem to have been struggled, if not slightly disastrous. Yeah, I think we need to do better.
1: In international news, children across England will get free bus travel in August as part of new measures aimed at tackling the cost of living. Chancellor Rachel Reeves is also expected to announce plans to cut import tariffs. Ofcom's concerned TikTok and YouTube haven't set out how they'll protect children from harm online. It's despite requests to do so. And it's been revealed Aston Villa goalkeeper Emi Martinez broke his finger only minutes before the start of his side's Europa League final win against Freiburg. The 33-year-old managed to play the whole match. Manx Radio News at 3 minutes past nine, our next at 10 o'clock. In the meantime, keep up to date by following Manx Radio on social media or going to manxradio.com.
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4: Jeremiah, thank you. Cracky, that's some goalkeeper, isn't it? Jeremiah, thank you, Sean, from the Rundles Way Met Office. We have a strong wind warning in operation for the North Irish Sea. Status is moderate, becoming slight or moderate later. And the weather for the Isle of Man today, it's a bit grim.

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2: The last living Isley brother is 85 today. Happy birthday, Ronnie Isley.

1998. The movie was Armageddon, and lead vocalist of Aerosmith, Steve Tyler's daughter, Liv Tyler, was in that, starring with Billy Bob Thornton and Bruce Willis and Ben Affleck. It was the story. A meteor shower destroyed the space shuttle Atlantis and then entered the atmosphere and bombarded northeast United States, Newfoundland, New York City, Philadelphia, and Halifax, Nova Scotia. And there it was. Cheery, cheery film it was. Made an absolute fortune. Cost about $120 million. Took half a billion at the box office. Armageddon, the movie, and I Don't Want to Miss a Thing. And before that, Behind a Painted Smile from Motown. It was a top five single for the Isley Brothers in 1969. Ron, Rudy, and Kelly Isley. Sadly, Kelly and Rudy no longer with us, but Ronald Isley, born on this date in 1941 in Cincinnati, Ohio, is 85 years of age today, of the Isley Brothers. Ronald Isley, happy birthday to him, and you, if it's your birthday. It's 12 minutes past nine. These are the greatest hits on Earth, 24 hours a day from the Isle of Man. 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

just another foreign war. But it wasn't. It was different in many ways, and so were those who did the fighting. In World War II, the average age of the combat soldier was 26. In Vietnam, he was 19. In Vietnam, he was 19.

0: not sure what was going on.
1: In the summer of 1985, you couldn't move anywhere without hearing that. Paul Hardcastle and the voice of the American announcer, narrator Peter Thomas, and 19 ahead of that, Canned Heat and their version of Let's Stick Together. You heard in the news some problems from Ballycrane through to Union Mills because of a diesel spill. So if you're driving, that's the reason for the hold-up. And also a spill on the mountain road, so the mountain road is closed as well. It is Interruption City this morning. The buses are going here, there and everywhere. But if you're caught up in some traffic, that's the reason, a diesel spill between Ballycrane through to Union Mills and some diesel on the mountain road. Hope it all gets sorted out, because we got TT on Monday. Wouldn't do to have a diesel spill, would it, on TT?

0: Just enough education to perform. I know the feeling. Stereophonics and Have a Nice Day and Electric Light Orchestra in 1975. Evil Woman.
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0: Maramai, good morning. It's 26 minutes past nine.
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Arches on Mates Radio Gold from Douglas in the Isle of Man and Sugar Sugar. And ahead of that from Laundry Service in 2001, Shakira. And whenever, wherever. And she's a lot better off now. She's just got 55 million euros back from Spanish tax authorities. They'd fined her years ago for staying more than 183 days in Spain in 2000. I think it was when she was with Gerard Piqué, the Barcelona defender. They fined her then 55 million euros. And a court in Spain has just ordered the Treasury to pay it back. The taxman has lost to Shakira. Well done. And the weather for the Isle of Man today is, well, take a look outside. At the moment, it's fairly awful. Wet and cloudy, some dry with some sunny spells on the way. A fresh southerly, we have a chance of rain this afternoon as well. But then, 17 degrees, a dry evening with some late sunshine. Hooray! Dry overnight, minimum 12. Low tide this morning, 17 minutes to 10. High tide, 14 minutes to 4. Sunsets tonight at 25 past 9.

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0: Maramai, good morning. Thanks for dropping by. It's 20 to 10.
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the genius of the late, great Sam Cooke on Max Radio Go, sloping along. There's a Chicken Slacks over there as well, and Fun Loving Criminals. And Bump Moramai, good morning. Thanks for dropping by. Look at that, it's Thursday morning, which means tomorrow it's pre-TT, which means Monday it's TT 2026. Fun Loving Criminals and Bump, watch out today. Watch out, look out. Temporary lights on the Ramsey Road in Laxey, the Minorca Crossroads. They're working on a substation. And in Andrus, temporary lights on the Andrus Road near to the entrance to the church. They're working on waterworks. In Peel, you got it, still happening. Temporary lights on the prom near Crown Street, 24 hours a day, for work on that pumping station. I'm sure that pumping station is going to be diamond encrusted when it's finished. In Castletown, part of Fort Island Road's closed. Sometimes not. They're demolishing the old Golf Links Hotel and putting up a brand new one as well.

tomorrow morning. Good morning from the Isle of Man. This is Manx Radio Gold with the greatest hits on earth 24 hours a day. And Paul Weller with the Style Council. Speak Like a Child. And ahead of that, the voice of Polly Brown in 1970. It was 1970 with that same old feeling. Oh, they're live tonight at Wolverhampton Civic Hall. I think they played there about 60 years ago as well. Half the audience walked out, and they probably will tonight. But here they are in their pomp and their pride.

Kraftwerk live in Wolverhampton tonight, and the model Das Model. And that's it from Andy. Back tomorrow morning around 7 o'clock. In the meantime, make the most of your Thursday and watch out on the roads today. When I-

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1: Manx Radio News at 10 o'clock. Moramai, I'm Sean Cowper. There's growing opposition to the proposed imminent demolition of an historic building in Castletown. West Hill House is a Georgian property built in the early 1800s and became the home of the Buchan School in 1940. Heritage bodies are calling for a building preservation notice to be served on the property, which is under threat due to the redevelopment of the area by Hartford Homes. Historian Peter Kelly says he has no objection to the development of the land for housing, but believes West Hill House could be preserved within it.
2: Oh, absolutely, and should be. But not only the main building, the lodge. Down at the gate is the original lodge of pre-1814. And what we've said in correspondence is that there have been many estates built in the 70s and early 80s down south, all by one particular, well, no, by two developers, but this would be different.
1: Manx Radio has invited Hartford Homes to comment. The Mountain Road and Peel Road between Ballacrane and Union Mills have both reopened following diesel spills earlier this morning. Both routes were closed for a time while the spillages were cleared, but have reopened in the last hour. The new chair of Ramsey Commissioners says she has best interests of ratepayers at heart and the board is ready to listen. Sandra Cottam-Shea, who was elected at the local authority's recent AGM, believes she still has a lot to learn but wants the best for the people of Ramsey over the next year. She'll serve in the position for 12 months alongside new vice chair Emma Honey. Ms Cottam-Shea says over the next year she wants the commissioners to be singing from the same hymn sheet.
3: We're blessed. This is a great place. We have a fabulous park. We've got fabulous people. We've got the best shopping street and the Isle of Man. I'm excited to see where we go this year.
1: In international news, UK ministers say they're doing everything they can to tackle the cost of living crisis. The Chancellor there will set out plans later to give free bus rides to children during the summer holidays, as well as lowering the price of food products like baked beans and chocolate. Ofcom says children under the age of 13 are still able to access content aimed at adults on platforms like YouTube and TikTok. The media regulator in the UK says some companies are still falling short of expected safety standards. And in sport, Aston Villa will hold an open-top bus parade through the centre of Birmingham later to celebrate their first trophy in over 30 years. They beat Freiburg in the Europa League final in Istanbul last night. Manx Radio News at 3 minutes past 10, our next at 11 o'clock. In the meantime, keep up to date by following Manx Radio on social media or going to manxradio.com.

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1: Manx Radio News at 11 o'clock. Moramai, I'm Darren Timpson. Campsites on the Isle of Man say they've been inundated with bookings for TT 2027, and that's before practice week for this year's event has even started. It looks set to be a busy fortnight for Glenwillan campsite in Kirkmichael, which has had to turn away last-minute campers who want to book for 2026. Co-owner James Hooper says his team is prepared ahead of the rush.
2: People think you've just got that two-week period, but we gear up from the start of May. We sell out probably by January, and people ring up and there's nothing. Once we're full, we're full. We're not greedy. We can't get anyone else in. That's it. We've got to close the doors, unfortunately. It's hard work. We're on 15-hour days, me and Mike. But it's fine. It's part and parcel of it, isn't it? It's a two-week. Get your head down and get on with it.
1: TT 2026 gets underway on Monday, the 25th of May. Residents in Middle say issues around overspending in healthcare are some of their main concerns heading into the general election later this year. The island will go to the polls on the 24th of September to elect 24 MHKs to the House of Keys. Stu Peters and Jane Paul Wilson currently represent the constituency. Neither have confirmed if they're seeking re-election. This person told Manx Radio what they would like to see addressed in the next administration.
3: I think there's an awful lot of problems. I think we all know about most of them. You know, Manx Care, I think, you know, government overspend, government bloat, civil servants, you know, it's costing us all a fortune, education, there's so many problems.
1: More than £26,000 was raised for Rebecca House Children's Hospice last year by a local car dealer. Since 2022, Van Mosel Jackson's has donated £30 for every car sold to the charity while inviting customers to match the contribution. In total, the scheme has launched more than £225,000. Vanessa Smith from Hospice Isle of Man says the money helps fund essential frontline roles, making sure that babies, children and young people with life-limiting conditions get the specialist care they need. To international news now. Figures show that net migration to the UK last year dropped to its lowest level since 2021. The Office for National Statistics says it was 171,000, down 48% on the year before. It says the fall is being driven by fewer people from outside the EU arriving in Britain. The UK government's to suspend tariffs on food items like baked beans and ketchup to help with the cost of living. It's among a number of measures being announced, including free bus travel for children in August. And the boss of EasyJet says the airline hasn't suffered any disruption to fuel supply. Keaton Jarvis urged passengers to book with confidence after concerns of a fuel shortage due to the Iran war bit ticket sales. Manx Radio News at 3 minutes past 11, our next at 12 o'clock. In the meantime, keep up to date by following Manx Radio on social media or go to manxradio.com.

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1: Manx Radio News at 12 o'clock. Fastamai, I'm Darren Simpson. There's growing opposition to the proposed imminent demolition of an historic building in Castletown. Westall House is a Georgian property built in the early 1800s and became the home of Buchan School in 1940. Heritage bodies are calling for a building preservation notice to be served on the property, which is under threat due to the redevelopment of the area by Hartford Homes. Historian Peter Kelly says he has no objection to development of the land for housing, but believes Westall House could be preserved within it.
2: Oh, absolutely, and should be. But not only the main building, the lodge. Down at the gate is the original lodge of pre-1814. And what we've said in correspondence is that, there have been many estates built in the 70s and early 80s down south, all by one particular, well, no, by two developers. But this would be different.
1: Manx Radio has invited Hartford Homes to comment. Overseas visitors to the TT are being reminded of the ban on bringing dairy and meat products to the island. The rules were brought in last April to prevent the spread of foot and mouth disease. The restrictions apply to all meats from cattle, sheep, goats and pigs, as well as dairy products and even sandwiches bought at airports. DEFA Minister Claire Barber says there'll be a targeted campaign in the coming weeks.
3: There will be announcements made now on the steam packet, certainly during TT, in a number of languages, really saying to people that, you know, this is for protection of our local domestic food production sector, which is hugely important to us as an island. But also, we hope that we can tell them about the local produce we have available here that I would argue is certainly as good, if not better.
1: You can find the full list of banned food items at manxradio.com. In sport, a former British Superbike Championship rider for Honda will make his debuts at both the Isle of Man TT and Southern 100 road races this year. Representing Team ILR, he'll contest the Superstock and Sportbike races at the TT after gaining entry to the Snaefell Mountain Course meeting via a new initiative known as the Pilot Lap. He'll be part of the same squad when he later heads to the Balaun course for the Southern 100 from the 6th and 9th of July. To international news now. Documents released this morning show it was the late Queen who pressed for her son, Andrew Mountbatten Windsor, to be made the UK Special Trade Envoy in 2001. The former Duke of York is being investigated by police on suspicion of misconduct in public office. He's always denied any wrongdoing. Southampton say they're disappointed after the FA said it would launch an investigation into the club's admission it spied on rival clubs. They have already been thrown out of the playoff final on Saturday. And Lily Allen and Olivia Dean are among the stars up for the prizes of the Ivor Novellis. The prestigious songwriting awards are taking place in London later. Manx Radio News at 3 minutes past 12, our next at 1 o'clock. In the meantime, keep up to date by following Manx Radio on social media or go to manxradio.com.

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1: Manx Radio News at 1 o'clock. Fastamai, I'm Darren Timpson. An independent survey has found Ramsey and District Cottage Hospital needs around £4 million of immediate investment to address critical building and infrastructure issues. Several services have been relocated from the site since last year, as Amy Griffiths reports.
2: Significant issues with the building were discovered while tackling a pest infestation on Martin Ward. The Department of Infrastructure has already spent around £1.5 million addressing some of the issues that were found. Now, the independent survey by UK-based specialist Bellrock says that £4 million is needed to address issues with roofs, heating, water systems, fire safety and doors and windows. A further £2.5 million is then expected to be needed over the next 10 years to replace some key systems at the site.
1: Visitors to the TT are being reminded of the ban on bringing dairy and meat products to the island. The rules were brought in last April to prevent the spread of foot and mouth disease. The restrictions apply to all meats from cattle, sheep, goats and pigs, as well as dairy products and even sandwiches bought at airports. DEFA Minister Claire Barber says there'll be a targeted campaign in the coming weeks.
3: There will be announcements made now on the steam packet, certainly during TT, in a number of languages, really saying to people that, you know, this is for protection of our local domestic food production sector, which is hugely important to us as an island. But also, we'd hope that we can tell them about the local produce we have available here that I would argue is certainly as good, if not better.
1: You can find the full list of banned food items at manxradio.com. Residents in Middle say issues around overspending and healthcare are some of their main concerns heading into the general election later this year. The island will go to the polls on the 24th of September to elect 24 MHKs to the House of Keys. Stu Peters and Jane Paul Wilson currently represent the constituency. Neither have confirmed if they're seeking re-election. This person told Manx Radio whether they would vote later this year.
4: Probably not. I've lost faith in them all.
5: And why is that?
4: Just because they tend to not act on what you want. And I'm just thinking, what is the point in voting, to be honest, if they're not going to do what you want? I know when I last voted, I just voted for one and not the rest, because I thought I wasn't really quite interested in the rest. But just see what they offer, really.
1: Andre Risher is the only candidate to have declared in the constituency so far. There's growing opposition to the proposed demolition of an historic building in Castletown. Manx National Heritage, Castletown Heritage and Save Manx Heritage have all submitted requests for a building preservation notice to be served in a bid to pause the imminent demolition of Westall House by property developers Hartford Homes. Polls are open for residents in Lonnon to vote for new commissioners. James Curtis, James Hewison and Richard Taylor are seeking election. Local Democracy reporter Emma Draper has more.
6: The election was called by Garth commissioners following the resignation of Stuart Clegg and Tim Kenyon. There are three candidates going for the two available seats. Residents are able to vote until 8 p.m. this evening at either the Laxey Working Men's Institute or the Bulgerine Methodist Church Hall.
1: More than £26,000 was raised for Rebecca House Children's Hospice last year by a local car dealer. Since 2022, Van Mosel Jackson's has donated £30 for every car sold to the charity, while inviting customers to match the contribution. In total, the scheme has launched more than £225,000. Vanessa Smith from Hospice Isle of Man says the money helps fund essential frontline roles, making sure that babies, children and young people with life-limiting conditions get the specialist care they need. To international news now. Newly released documents suggest the late Queen pressed for her son, the then Prince Andrew, to become the UK Special Trade Envoy, a role he had held between 2001 and 2011. Andrew Mountbatten-Windsor was arrested in February on suspicion of misconduct in public office and released under investigation. He denies any wrongdoing. An NHS trust says it sacked 11 members of staff for inappropriately accessing medical records of the Nottingham stabbing victims. Two students and a grandfather were killed by Valdo Colcain in 2023. The UK summoned Israel's most senior diplomats in Britain over a video posted by the country's security minister. Itamar Ben-Gvir drew international condemnation for sharing footage taunting international activists involved in a Gaza aid flotilla. The FA says it's investigating the conduct of Southampton after the club admitted spying on three other sides this season. They've been thrown out of the Championship playoff final. And Brentford boss Keith Andrews doesn't believe there's a ceiling to what the club can achieve in the Premier League. The West London side head to Liverpool on the final day of the season, still harbouring hopes of qualifying for Europe. 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

nose pressed hard in frosted glass, gazing at the swollen mass on concrete fields where grows no grass.

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1: Manx Radio News at 2 o'clock. Fastamai, I'm Darren Simpson. An independent survey has found Ramsden District Cottage Hospital needs around £4 million of immediate investment to address critical building and infrastructure issues. Conducted by UK-based specialist Bellrock, the survey highlights roofs, heating, water systems, fire safety and doors and windows. A further £2.5 million is then expected to be needed over the next 10 years to replace some key systems at the site. The report's publication comes as a result of a tinned question for written answer from Ramsey MHK Alex Allenson, who says the amount of investment needed won't come as a surprise to anyone.
2: In fact, some of the local people and the trustees of the hospital have been asking the DOI to maintain the building for years and have seen the way it's deteriorated. Now we need some investment there because, as the Minister for Health and Social Care said this week in Tynwald, it is a really important facility for the whole island.
1: Meanwhile, the Health Minister says her department was reluctant to cut services in order to come in on budget during the last financial year. The Department of Health and Social Care is seeking an additional £20.8 million by way of a supplementary vote in next month's sitting of Tynwald. It said the majority of costs stem from staffing pressures, alongside other factors such as higher than anticipated spending on complex care for patients with serious long-term conditions. Claire Christian says when it comes to sticking to her budget, healthcare is different.
3: We're dealing with healthcare and people and services that are really crucial to this island. Do you stop some services to come within budget? That was fundamentally, a decision that we were reluctant to take in that last year.
1: Polls are now open for residents in London to vote for two new commissioners. James Curtis, James Hewison and Richard Taylor are seeking election to Gough's local authority. Marshall numbers ahead of this year's TT races are looking pretty healthy. The Isle of Man TT Marshals organisation says despite having some vacancies, they're on course to have the right amount of people to oversee qualifying and race sessions. To international news now. Theme parks and zoo tickets should be cheaper this summer while import taxes are being temporarily reduced on more than 100 foods. Children in England will also get free bus travel in August in a series of cost of living measures announced by the Chancellor, but which don't include universal energy bill support. 11 NHS staff have been sacked for inappropriately accessing medical records of three people stabbed to death in Nottingham in 2023. The mum of 19-year-old victim Barnaby Webber doesn't accept the rationale behind 48 workers having legitimate rights to see them. And Hull boss Sergei Yakirovich says they've remained focused on themselves ahead of the Championship playoff final. His side will now take on Middlesbrough at Wembley on Saturday after Southampton were expelled from the game after admitting they'd spied on rival clubs this season. Manx Radio News at 3 minutes past two, our next at 3 o'clock. In the meantime, keep up to date by following Manx Radio on social media or go to manxradio.com.

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1: Manx Radio News at 3 o'clock. Fast am I, I'm Rob Pritchard. An independent survey has found Ramsey and District Cottage Hospital needs around £4 million of immediate investment to address critical building and infrastructure issues. Several services have been relocated from the site since last year, as Amy Griffiths reports.
2: Significant issues with the building were discovered while tackling a pest infestation on Martin Ward. The Department of Infrastructure has already spent around £1.5 million addressing some of the issues that were found. Now, the independent survey by UK-based specialist Bellrock says that £4 million is needed to address issues with roofs, heating, water systems, fire safety and doors and windows. A further £2.5 million is then expected to be needed over the next 10 years to replace some key systems at the site.
1: Overseas visitors to the TT are being reminded of the ban on bringing dairy and meat products to the island. The rules were brought in last April to prevent the spread of foot and mouth disease. The restrictions apply to all meat from cattle, sheep, goats and pigs, as well as dairy products and even sandwiches bought at airports. DEFA Minister Claire Barber says there will be a targeted campaign in the coming weeks.
3: There will be announcements made now on the steam packet, certainly during TT, in a number of languages, really saying to people that, you know, this is for protection of our local domestic food production sector, which is hugely important to us as an island. But also, we hope that we can tell them about the local produce we have available here that I would argue is certainly as good, if not better.
1: You can find the full list of banned food items at manxradio.com. Residents in Middle say issues around overspending and healthcare are some of their main concerns heading into the general election later this year. The island will go to the polls on 24th of September to elect 24 MHKs to the House of Keys. Stu Peters and Jane Paul Wilson currently represent the constituency. Neither have confirmed if they are seeking re-election. This person told Manx Radio whether they would vote later this year.
4: Probably not. I've lost faith in them all.
5: And why is that?
4: Just because they tend to not act on what you want. And I'm just thinking, what is the point in voting, to be honest, if they're not going to do what you want? I know when I last voted, I just voted for one and not the rest, because I thought I wasn't really quite interested in the rest. But just see what they offer, really.
1: Andre Risha is the only candidate to have declared in the constituency so far. Marshal numbers ahead of this year's TT races are looking pretty healthy. The Alavan TT Marshals organisation has told Manx Radio that despite having some vacancies, they are on course to have the right amount of people. Turning now to international news, new measures have been set out to help ease the cost of living in Britain. The UK Chancellor has announced a temporary cut in the rate of VAT on theme parks, cinemas, zoos and museums over the summer holidays, while children in England can travel on the bus for free in August. 11 NHS staff members have been sacked for inappropriately accessing the medical records of the Nottingham attack victims. A public inquiry into the killings of two students and a caretaker in June 2023 continues. Manx Radio News at 3 minutes past three are next at 4 o'clock. 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

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Darling, I love you. 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
1: Manx Radio News at 4 o'clock. Festamai, I'm Darren Simpson. An independent survey has found Ramsey and District Cottage Hospital needs around £4 million of immediate investment to address critical building and infrastructure issues. Conducted by UK-based specialist Bellrock, the survey highlights roofs, heating, water systems, fire safety and doors and windows. A further £2.5 million is then expected to be needed over the next 10 years to replace some key systems at the site. The report's publication comes as a result of a Tinel question for written answer from Ramsey MHK Alex Allenson, who says the amount of investment needed won't come as a surprise to anyone.
2: In fact, some of the local people and the trustees of the hospital have been asking the DOI to maintain the building for years and have seen the way it's deteriorated. Now we need some investment there because, as the Minister for Health and Social Care said this week in Tynwald, it is a really important facility for the whole island.
1: The new chair of Ramsey Commissioners says she has best interests of ratepayers at heart and the board is ready to listen. Sandra Cottam-Shea, who was elected at the local authority's AGM, believes she still has a lot to learn but wants the best for the fabulous people of Ramsey over the next year. She'll serve in the position for 12 months alongside new vice chair Emma Honey. Ms Cottam-Shea says over the next year she wants the commissioners to be singing from the same hymn sheet.
3: We're blessed. This is a great place. We have a fabulous park. We've got fabulous people. We've got the best shopping street and the Isle of Man. I'm excited to see where we go this year.
1: Motorists on Ireland are being advised that a test will be carried out on the Isle of Man TT's electronic flag system tomorrow morning. Between 6:30 a.m. and 7:30 a.m. on Friday, the electronic signs, which are based at points around roads on the Snowfell Mountain course, will illuminate simultaneously. There'll be no impact on public road access and road users do not have to take any action. Clerk of the TT course, Gary Thompson, says the 1 hour period in which the test will take place has been chosen to minimise any disruption and is thanking residents and motorists in advance for their patience. To international news now. The UK's Chancellor says supermarkets should pass savings on to customers from a reduction in import taxes on around 100 food products. It's temporary, as is a cut in VAT on theme park and museum tickets for the summer. UK net migration's fallen below 200,000 for the first time since COVID. It's the difference between the number of people arriving and leaving the country. And Arsenal boss Mikel Arteta says winning the Premier League has given him one of the best feelings he's ever had. They clinched their first top flight title in 22 years on Thursday night after Manchester City could only draw at Bournemouth. Arteta admits he couldn't even bring himself to watch the game with his players.

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1: Manx Radio News at 5 o'clock. Fustamai, I'm Darren Simpson. An independent survey has found Ramsey and District Cottage Hospital needs around £4 million of immediate investment to address critical building and infrastructure issues. Several services have been relocated from the site since last year, as Amy Griffiths reports.
2: Significant issues with the building were discovered while tackling a pest infestation on Martin Ward. The Department of Infrastructure has already spent around £1.5 million addressing some of the issues that were found. Now, the independent survey by UK-based specialist Bellrock says that £4 million is needed to address issues with roofs, heating, water systems, fire safety and doors and windows. A further £2.5 million is then expected to be needed over the next 10 years to replace some key systems at the site.
1: While the report's publication comes as a result of a Tynwald question for written answer from Ramsey MHK Alex Allenson, who says the amount of investment needed won't come as a surprise to anyone.
3: In fact, some of the local people and the trustees of the hospital have been asking the DOI to maintain the building for years and have seen the way it's deteriorated. Now we need some investment there because, as the Minister for Health and Social Care said this week in Tynwald, it is a really important facility for the whole island.
1: A campsite in the north of the island says the hundreds of TT visitors it's preparing to host will help boost the local economy. Bulaf Campsite has been welcoming campers since the start of the week and has been inundated with bookings for TT 2027. Co-owner and manager Cheryl Curfee has told Manx Radio they'll reach 100% capacity during the racing fortnight. She adds there are contingencies in place if there is bad weather.
4: We have a really good facility in here in the camping cabin. We have quite a lovely community here, so we had several people last year when we did have the storm that rang and said, do you need help? So we had a couple of elderly visitors that went off and stayed at people's houses in their spare rooms, and then we can use the church hall if it was really bad and we needed extra space.
1: TT 2026 starts on Monday the 25th of May. A ban will be enforced on the use of drones around the Ballaune course during race meetings in 2026. The rules are in place for this weekend's pre-TT Classic road races from tomorrow until Sunday, as well as the Southern 100 road race from the 6th to the 9th of July. Event organisers, the Southern 100 Club, say that restrictions cover airspace within and the vicinity of the Ballaune course and will come into effect 1 hour before the first road closure each day until the final road opening. Anyone caught breaching the restrictions could face a fine of up to £10,000. In international news now, the UK Chancellor has insisted the government has the right economic plan as she sets out a raft of economic measures to ease the cost of living. It includes things like VAT, cuts on some attractions and free bus journeys for children in England ending August. Documents suggest the late Queen was eager for her son, the then Prince Andrew, to be made Britain's trade envoy in 2001. Papers reveal she was very keen for him to have a prominent role in the promotion of national interests. Middlesbrough boss Kim Hellberg says he has a lot of sympathy for Southampton fans after their expulsion from the Championship playoffs for spying on rival clubs. He says the situation is unfortunate for supporters, but insists his team are fully focused on taking their chance at Wembley.
5: A lot of emotions. It's been a crazy time. Back and forth, a lot of different emotions from losing the game to everything being involved, trying to keep your head in the game for what may happen. And it's been a lot of emotions, and I'm very happy to be here.
1: Southampton say they've begun refunding their fans after selling out their allocation for the final. And Aston Villa's victory parade is underway in Birmingham. They're celebrating their Europa League win, their first major trophy in 30 years. Manx Radio News at 5:04. Our next at 6 o'clock. 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
7: The drive at 5, and happy birthday, Leo Sayer. He's 78 years of age today and is one of his

The Sussex Connection on Manx Radio Gold from Douglas in the Isle of Man. He lives in Brighton, that is Norman Cook, Fatboy Slim, and Praise You with Camille Thiabra on vocals. And ahead of that, well, he was born in Shoreham by the Sea in Sussex 78 years ago today. Happy birthday, Leo Sayer, from his Another Year album in 1975, a smash hit, top three single, Moonlighting on Manx Radio Gold.

Derek and the Dominoes on Manx Radio Gold, and Layla before that, the voice of Fish with Marillion, and Kaylee from Misplaced Childhood. And if you want to help Beach Buddies, they're not cleaning up a beach this coming Sunday. They're cleaning up Silverdale Glen. And if you want to help, all you need to do is pitch up. They provide absolutely everything. I mean, apart from the muscle power, you do that yourself. They provide the gloves and they provide the litter pickers. They take all the rubbish away afterwards. So 10:30 Silverdale Glen this coming Sunday morning. They'd love to see you. And remember, the mountain road is closed tonight from 6:30 from Barul Park in Ramsey to the Craig. 6:30 till no later than 10. They're smarting up the verges and the hedges. And remember, the pre-TT starts tomorrow. Billown is going to be closed tomorrow from 6 till 9:40 p.m. Tomorrow, 6 p.m. to 9:40 p.m. Saturday, midday 30 to 4:30, and from 6 till 9. And Sunday, 25th, 1 until 6. That's the pre-TT.

woke last night to the sound of thunder. How far off, I sat and wondered. Started humming a song from 1962. Ain't it funny how the night moves when you just don't seem to have as much to lose. Strange how the night moves.

0: Well, they don't come much better, do they? The greatest hits on earth, 24 hours a day, from Manx Radio Gold with Bob Seger and the Silver Bullet Band and Night Moves.
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voice of Jeff Lynne with the Electric Light Orchestra on Manx Radio Gold. It's a living thing. And before that, Dave Stewart and Annie Lennox together. There must be an angel playing with my... remember, it's pre-TT tomorrow. I'm sure you missed it. No, it's on pre-TT tomorrow on the Balloon Circuit on Monday. It all gets underway on the big one, the 37 and three-quarter mile circuit. But there's also some setting up tomorrow from 9:30 to 4:30 on the TT Mountain Course. They're setting up one way. So just be aware of that. And remember, if you want to catch all the action, it's all there from start to finish, from tomorrow at Boulogne through till senior race day on AM 1368. 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

The voice of Steve Marriott. We had Ronnie Lane on bass guitar, Ian McLaglen on Hammond organ, and Kenny Jones on drums. And the song written by Kenny Lynch. It was a number one single in 1966, played all the time on Radio Caroline North in Ramsey Bay. Shart, la, la, la, la, la, Lee, the weather is, well, getting better anyway. Chance of some evening sunshine and a dry evening, dry overnight, minimum 12 degrees. Tomorrow, Friday's going to be dry with sunny spells. A risk of mist and low cloud on the coast and hills. Daylight maximum 15, going to be dry after dark and down to 11. Into Saturday for Jasan, dry and sunny with a chance of coastal mist. High temperature 16 degrees. Sunsets tonight, 25 past 9. Low tide is 10 past 10. High water, 12 minutes after 4 a.m. and the sunrise tomorrow morning at 4 minutes.

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It's got a rusty tin roof, did you know, from the album Cosmic Thing, the B-52s on Manx Radio Gold and Love Shack. And that lady was originally recorded in 1964 by the Isley Brothers, but they got hold of it on their album 3 Plus 3 in 1973 and made it a big hit. Well, actually, a much bigger hit. And let's say happy birthday to one of the remaining Isley Brothers, Ronnie Isley. Hits, crikey, is he really 85 years of age today? There were three originally, Ron, Rudy and Kelly Isley, and then three more came in the 70s, 3 plus 3 to get it, and sadly only Ronnie is left, of the original ones, is left around today. He's 85 years of age today, born in Cincinnati, Ohio. Happy birthday, Ronald Isley of the Isley Brothers.

The late Carl Wallinger wrote that for his band Will Party, and then Robbie Williams got hold of it in 1999 from the album I've Been Expecting You, I see. And She's the One, big hit single, it was number one single for Robbie and big around the world. And before that, well, the glory of Motown, Edwin Starr, SOS, Stopper on Sight. And Stop My Coffee on Sight. If you enjoy your coffee, by the way, every weekday morning on The Breakfast Show with Kingsley Mooty, you get the chance to win a big bag of Manx Radio Gold Blend of Real Coffee. 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I know, it's very Trey, isn't it? Anyway, back tomorrow. The Drive at 5 returns on Manx Radio Gold. In the meantime, if you're out tonight, take it easy, and I'll catch you tomorrow.

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1: Manx Radio News at 6 o'clock. Fastamai, I'm Darren Simpson. An independent survey has found Ramsey and District Cottage Hospital needs around £4 million of immediate investment to address critical building and infrastructure issues. Conducted by UK-based specialist Bellrock, the survey highlights roofs, heating, water systems, fire safety and doors and windows. A further £2.5 million is then expected to be needed over the next 10 years to replace some key systems at the site. The report's publication comes as a result of a Tynwald question for written answer from Ramsey MHK Alex Allenson, who says the amount of investment needed won't come as a surprise to anyone.
2: In fact, some of the local people and the trustees of the hospital have been asking the DOI to maintain the building for years and have seen the way it's deteriorated. Now we need some investment there because, as the Minister for Health and Social Care said this week in Tynwald, it is a really important facility for the whole island.
1: Polls are still open for residents in Lonnon to vote for new commissioners. James Curtis, James Hewison and Richard Taylor are seeking election. Local Democracy reporter Emma Draper has more details.
3: The election was called by Garth commissioners following the resignation of Stuart Clegg and Tim Kenyon. There are three candidates going for the two available seats. Residents are able to vote until 8pm this evening at either the Laxey Working Men's Institute or the Bulldrown Methodist Church Hall.
1: Marshall numbers ahead of this year's TT races are looking pretty healthy. The Element TT Marshall's organisation has told Manx Radio that despite having some vacancies, they're on course to have the right amount of people. Any session during the racing fortnight requires at least 600 marshals. Officials say they're encouraged by the number of new faces joining to help out alongside experienced returning individuals. Director Laura Sawyer believes the Marshall community remains united in its love for motorsports on Ireland.
4: To be able to be a part of the organisation that makes them able to run that and keep it as safe as possible. You know, things do happen, but we can try and be as prepared as we can. We can try and make sure people are well supported. We've got people that are getting their 50 years long service awards and supporting the new people coming through, sharing their knowledge, sharing their experience. And then to see younger people coming through with as much excitement and passion is great.
1: The UK Chancellor has announced a VAT cut on tickets for attractions, including theme parks, zoos and museums during the summer holidays. There'll also be a 10p per mile increase in tax-free mileage rates. Hospitality groups claim a series of measures aimed at easing the cost of living should extend to the whole sector. Greater Manchester Police says four men and a woman have been arrested on suspicion of local election fraud offences. An investigation is underway into the process of how candidates were put forward in Tameside. And Aston Villa fans are lining the streets of Birmingham in celebration. The club's players are passing through on an open-top bus parade following last night's Europa League victory. Manx Radio News at 3 minutes past six, our next at 11 o'clock. In the meantime, keep up to date by following Manx Radio on social media or go to manxradio.com.

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1: From the Sky News Centre at 7. Theme parks and zoo tickets should be cheaper after the Chancellor cut VAT from 20% to 5% for summer attractions. She also temporarily reduced import taxes on more than 100 foods, adding supermarkets should pass those savings on to customers. There was no universal energy bill help included in cost of living announcements, totalling more than £1.5 billion. But Sir Keir Starmer insists he's helping families feeling the impact of the Iran war.
2: People want some support to know, can I pay the bills each month? And also, can I just enjoy those things which go beyond just paying the bills and allow me to have a bit of a nice time with my family, take the kids out, go to a zoo, museum? And by putting this package in place, it reduces the cost of that.
1: Hospitals can lawfully provide single-sex wards which exclude trans patients of the opposite biological sex in England, Wales and Scotland. It's part of government guidance aimed at helping organisations follow equality law. The late Queen pressed for her son, the former Prince Andrew, to be appointed Britain's trade envoy, according to documents released today. He held the role for a decade from 2001. Figures suggest net migration into the UK almost halved in 2025. It was 171,000 last year, its lowest level since the start of the COVID pandemic. Aston Villa's players have lifted the Europa League trophy again in front of thousands of fans in Birmingham. They've been celebrating their first European trophy since 1982 after beating German side Freiburg in last night's final in Istanbul. Manager Unai Emery addressed the crowd after an open-top bus parade through the city.
3: Our heart is your heart! Your heart is our heart! We are together!
1: And the Kings joined a performance of traditional folk songs on the final day of his visit to Northern Ireland with the Queen. His Majesty's seen strumming a ukulele. That's the latest. I'm Faye De Silver.

0: continuous hit music.
1: Been down south too much. I'm gonna tell you a little bit about this so that you understand what I'm talking about. Down there we have a plant that grows out in the woods and the fields. Looks something like a turnip green. Nearby called it poke salad. Poke salad. Used to know a girl lived down there and she'd go out in the evenings and pick her a mess of it. Carried home and cook it for supper. Cause that's about all they had to eat. They did all right.

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1: From the Sky News Centre at 8, theme parks and zoo tickets could be cheaper this summer with a VAT cut part of a series of measures to ease the cost of living. The Chancellor's announced children in England will also get free bus travel in August, while import taxes are being reduced on more than 100 foods. At a play park in Leeds, it's been largely welcomed.
2: The cost to go to places is actually fine, it's the food.
3: It's a good thing for children to have access to be able to travel to go do things, because I don't think there's enough for children to do, and I think that that's why children are getting up to mischief.
4: Most people got own car, so the children will be in the cars anyway with them. They won't be going on transport on their own, would they?
1: Over a year after the Supreme Court ruled on the legal definition of a woman, government guidance has been issued on single-sex spaces. It confirms hospitals can lawfully exclude some trans patients from men and women-only wards in England, Wales and Scotland. Documents reveal the late Queen pressed for her son, the then Prince Andrew, to land a trade job in 2001. Ministers say there's no evidence he was vetted beforehand. Andrew Mountbatten-Windsor was arrested in February on suspicion of misconduct in public office and has denied wrongdoing. Elsa Anderson's a former royal press secretary. She says she never saw preferential treatment.
5: I saw the Queen treating her children and her grandchildren and great-grandchildren all completely equally. She was very close to all of them.
1: TUI's ended its sponsorship of Married at First Sight UK. Allegations have been made of sexual offences during filming, with the men accused denying the claims. Birmingham's awash with Aston Villa fans, who've celebrated their team's first major trophy in 30 years. They won the Europa League last night, and players have been on an open-top bus tour. And an independent panel investigating Southampton spying on rival teams has ruled head coach Tonda Eckert authorised it to gain a competitive advantage. The EFL's published written reasons for the club being kicked out of Saturday's Championship playoff final. That's the latest. I'm Faye De Silver.

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1: From the Sky News Centre at 9, new guidance confirms toilets should be used on the basis of biological sex. A code covers a range of scenarios, including competitive sports and hospital wards, following a Supreme Court ruling last year on the legal definition of a woman. Trans activists warn the advice has an exclusionary call. Boss of the Sex Matters charity, Maya Forstater, rates it 8 out of 10.
2: It also says how transgender people's rights are protected, which means where you have a separate sex facility, it's often helpful to have a unisex option. And in most large buildings, that already exists.
1: Chancellor Rachel Reeves has announced a raft of new cost of living measures.
3: A temporary cut in the rate of VAT on summer attractions from 20% to 5% over the summer holidays. This will apply to ticket prices for both adults and children.
1: She also confirmed to MPs children under 15 will get free bus travel in England in August. Other measures include a 10p per mile increase in tax-free mileage rates, backdated to April. But some hospitality leaders say the summer support should have been extended across the whole sector. The Tories have criticised the overall economic picture. Two men have been charged with the murder of a man in East Belfast. The 51-year-old victim died in hospital on Saturday, 4 days after an alleged assault in flats on the Holyrood Road. UK net migration's fallen to its lowest level since the start of the COVID pandemic. The figures for the 12 months to December are down almost 50%. Files on Andrew Mountbatten Windsor's appointment as UK trade envoy in 2001 have been released. They reveal the late Queen was very keen for her son to take on the role. And Manchester United defender Harry Maguire has revealed he's been left out of England's World Cup squad. Manager Thomas Tuchel's been calling players up before announcing his group tomorrow. That's the latest. I'm Faye De Silver.

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2: From the Sky News Centre at 10. New government guidance has been published around how equality law should be applied to single-sex spaces in England, Wales and Scotland. It confirms hospitals can lawfully provide women or men-only wards, which exclude trans patients of the opposite biological sex. It also reiterates rules around competitive sport. A Supreme Court ruling last April stated sex means biological sex. Trans woman Carly has noticed a shift in attitudes since.
3: It's vile. Some of it is vile, at least. Leads to me being called a paedophile or mentally ill online. I don't want to be constantly in the media. I would like just to live my life quietly.
2: The Chancellor says supermarkets should pass savings on to customers from a reduction in import taxes on around 100 food products. It's temporary, as is a cut in VAT on theme park and museum tickets for the summer as part of a series of measures to ease the cost of living. Documents suggest the late Queen pressed for her son, the former Prince Andrew, to be appointed Britain's trade envoy. He held the role for a decade from 2001. America's top diplomats cautioned being overly optimistic, but stress there are some good signs a deal's in sight to end the Iran war. A ceasefire is in place, but both sides have repeatedly threatened to resume attacks. Aston Villa's players have lifted the Europa League trophy again in front of thousands of fans in Birmingham. They've been celebrating their first European trophy since 1982 after beating German side Freiburg in last night's final in Istanbul. Manager Unai Emery addressed the crowd after an open-top bus parade through the city. And the Kings joined a performance of traditional folk songs on the final day of his visit to Northern Ireland with the Queen. His Majesty's seen strumming a ukulele. That's the latest. I'm Faye De Silver.

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1: From the Sky News Centre at 11, new guidance confirms toilets should be used on the basis of biological sex. A code covers a range of scenarios, including competitive sport and hospital wards, following a Supreme Court ruling last year on the legal definition of a woman. Trans activists warn the advice has an exclusionary core. Boss of the Sex Matters charity, Maya Forstarter, rates it 8 out of 10.
2: It also says how transgender people's rights are protected, which means where you have a separate sex facility, it's often helpful to have a unisex option. And in most large buildings, that already exists.
1: The Chancellor's set out measures to help ease the cost of living for millions of households. Rachel Reeves has announced a cut in the rate of VAT on attractions like theme parks over the summer holidays, while import taxes are being temporarily reduced on more than 100 foods. UK net migration has fallen to its lowest level since the start of the COVID pandemic. The figures for the 12 months to December are down almost 50% compared to the previous year. Documents reveal the late Queen pressed for her son, the then Prince Andrew, to land a trade job in 2001. Ministers say there's no evidence he was vetted beforehand. Andrew Mountbatten-Windsor was arrested in February on suspicion of misconduct in public office and has denied any wrongdoing. Elsa Anderson is a former royal press secretary. She says she never saw preferential treatment.
3: I saw the Queen treating her children and her grandchildren and great-grandchildren all completely equally. She was very close to all of them.
1: An independent panel ruled Southampton head coach Tonda Eckhart authorised spying on rival teams to gain a competitive advantage. The EFL's published the written reasons for the club being kicked out of Saturday's Championship playoff final. And Partick Thistle and St Mirren have shared a one-all draw in the first leg of their Scottish Premiership playoff. That's the latest. I'm Daisy Steele.

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1: From the Sky News Centre at midnight, new government guidance has been published around how equality law should be applied to single-sex spaces in England, Wales and Scotland. It confirms hospitals can lawfully provide women or men-only wards, which exclude trans patients of the opposite biological sex. It also reiterates rules around competitive sport. It's after a Supreme Court ruling last April stating sex means biological sex. Trans woman Carly has noticed a shift in attitudes since.
2: It's vile. Some of it is vile. It leads to me being called a paedophile or mentally ill online. I don't want to be constantly in the media. I would like just to live my life quietly.
1: The Chancellor says supermarkets should pass savings on to customers from a reduction in import taxes on around 100 food products. It's temporary, as is a cut in VAT on theme park and museum tickets for the summer, as part of a series of measures to ease the cost of living. Documents suggest the late Queen pressed for her son, the former Prince Andrew, to be appointed Britain's trade envoy. He held the role for a decade from 2001. TUI's ended its sponsorship of Married at First Sight UK. Allegations have been made of sexual offences during filming, with the men accused denying the claims. Thousands of Aston Villa fans lined the streets of Birmingham earlier to celebrate their Europa League success.
3: I was in natural tears when I saw the Europa League trophy last night in the Utilities Arena, and I could not stop crying.
4: Last time we won something was 30 years ago, and it's just the best feeling ever.
5: I'm 22 years old and we've never won a cup in my entire life, and it doesn't get better than this.
1: They beat Freiburg 3-0 in last night's final in Istanbul. And Partick's Thistle and St Mirren have shared a 1-1 draw in the first leg of their Scottish Premiership playoff. That's the latest. I'm Daisy Steele.
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1: From the Sky News Centre at 1, the government has set out how equality law should be applied to single-sex spaces following last year's Supreme Court judgment, which ruled that sex refers to biological sex. It makes it clear trans women should be barred from female toilets, changing facilities and sports teams. Independent MP Rosie Duffield left the Labour Party in 2024, saying she felt hounded over her views on gender. She welcomes the new guidance.
2: We've come far too far the other way, away from protecting those spaces for women. And that has done damage. Of course, there are vulnerable trans people as well who need their own services. And that's, we've all been kind of in a grey area until now.
1: The Chancellor's set out measures to help ease the cost of living for millions of households. Rachel Reeves has announced a cut in the rate of VAT on attractions like theme parks over the summer holidays, while import taxes are being temporarily reduced on more than 100 foods. The number of people diagnosed with the deadliest form of skin cancer each year has topped 20,000 for the first time. That's according to Cancer Research UK, which expects annual cases of melanoma to rise by another quarter over the next decade and a half. The UK could see its hottest day so far this year, with temperatures of 29 degrees Celsius forecast for parts of southern England. A yellow heat health alert takes effect in the region this morning, with health and social care services expecting higher demand until Wednesday. Annie Shuttleworth from the Met Office says it's going to get even warmer.
3: The May record is 32.8, so we're likely to beat that on Monday, on the bank holiday Monday. So this heat is actually pretty exceptional for the time of year. We've not seen temperatures over 30 degrees in the UK in May since 2012.
1: And England's 26-man squad for this summer's World Cup will be confirmed this morning. That's the latest. I'm Daisy Steele.
4: Haldane Fisher is open to everyone, so you can shop where the professionals shop. Visit Haldane Fisher for all your building and DIY needs.